0: Viva.
1: Viva.
0: 105.3.
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0: Viva. 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
1: Got a girl from the south side, got braids in her hair. First time I seen her walk by, and I about fell about my chair.

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Your blue eyes locked on mine. I don't wanna say goodbye. I like the way we talk, so we should take a

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2: 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I'd been out on the road, lonely at night. And it'd been a while.